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3: This evening, we're mainly clear as temperatures are falling into some 70s gradually through sunset. But late this evening and overnight, you're probably going to notice some high clouds starting to return. In fact, we'll turn mostly cloudy for your Saturday. Still warm, mid-80s, with lots of sunshine in 80s on Sunday. I'm meteorologist Matt Standridge.
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7: This evening, we're mainly clear as temperatures are falling into some 70s gradually through sunset. But late this evening and overnight, you're probably going to notice some high clouds starting to return. In fact, we'll turn mostly cloudy for your Saturday. Still warm, mid-80s, with lots of sunshine in 80s on Sunday. I'm meteorologist Matt Standridge.
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Your dad might not have been a man of many words. Well, he said some words. But he sure passed down the best music. Jackson's Alternative, Rock 93.1. I've

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So instead of not listening, we did the opposite of that and actually listened. I know, crazy, right? 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
5: This evening, we're mainly clear as temperatures are falling into some 70s gradually through sunset. But late this evening and overnight, you're probably going to notice some high clouds starting to return. In fact, we'll turn mostly cloudy for your Saturday. Still warm, mid-80s, with lots of sunshine in 80s on Sunday. I'm meteorologist Matt Standridge.
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You might not, but Rock 93.1 will always give two shirts. Yes, shirts. It's just our way of reminding you to share. We are Jackson's alternative. 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
8: Tonight, we do have a few extra clouds passing on by. We should stay dry, though, and pretty warm. We'll only fall to the mid-60s overnight tonight with a light south wind. Then it's the weekend. We finally made it. Mostly cloudy with 80s on Saturday. And then by Sunday, expect lots of sun, highs in the upper 80s. I'm meteorologist Matt Standridge.
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1: Tonight we do have a few extra clouds passing on by. We should stay dry though. And pretty warm. We'll only fall to the mid-60s overnight tonight with a light south wind. Then it's the weekend. We finally made it. Mostly cloudy with 80s on Saturday. And then by Sunday, expect lots of sun. Highs in the upper 80s. I'm meteorologist Matt Standridge.
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3: Tonight, we do have a few extra clouds passing on by. We should stay dry, though, and pretty warm. We'll only fall to the mid-60s overnight tonight with a light south wind. Then it's the weekend. We finally made it. Mostly cloudy with 80s on Saturday. And then by Sunday, expect lots of sun, highs in the upper 80s. I'm meteorologist Matt Standard.
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3: Tonight, we do have a few extra clouds passing on by. We should stay dry, though, and pretty warm. We'll only fall to the mid-60s overnight tonight with a light south wind. Then it's the weekend. We finally made it. Mostly cloudy with 80s on Saturday. And then by Sunday, expect lots of sun, highs in the upper 80s. I'm meteorologist Matt Standridge.
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3: Tonight, we do have a few extra clouds passing on by. We should stay dry, though, and pretty warm. We'll only fall to the mid-60s overnight tonight with a light south wind. Then it's the weekend. We finally made it. Mostly cloudy with 80s on Saturday. And then by Sunday, expect lots of sun, highs in the upper 80s. I'm meteorologist Matt Standridge.
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2: Tonight, we do have a few extra clouds passing on by. We should stay dry, though, and pretty warm. We'll only fall to the mid-60s overnight tonight with a light south wind. Then it's the weekend. We finally made it. Mostly cloudy with 80s on Saturday. And then by Sunday, expect lots of sun, highs in the upper 80s. I'm meteorologist Matt Standridge.
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0: It's another Rock 93.1, Jackson's Alternative Winning Weekend. 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
3: Tonight, we do have a few extra clouds passing on by. We should stay dry, though, and pretty warm. We'll only fall to the mid-60s overnight tonight with a light south wind. Then it's the weekend. We finally made it. Mostly cloudy with 80s on Saturday. And then by Sunday, expect lots of sun, highs in the upper 80s. I'm meteorologist Matt Standridge.
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8: Tonight, we do have a few extra clouds passing on by. We should stay dry, though, and pretty warm. We'll only fall to the mid-60s overnight tonight with a light south wind. Then it's the weekend. We finally made it. Mostly cloudy with 80s on Saturday. And then by Sunday, expect lots of sun, highs in the upper 80s. I'm meteorologist Matt Standridge.
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2: 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Mm-hmm. 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
9: Tonight, we do have a few extra clouds passing on by. We should stay dry, though, and pretty warm. We'll only fall to the mid-60s overnight tonight with a light south wind. Then it's the weekend. We finally made it. Mostly cloudy with 80s on Saturday. And then by Sunday, expect lots of sun, highs in the upper 80s. I'm meteorologist Matt Standridge.
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0: much time. 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
6: 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WLBT First Alert weather. 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
10: Tonight, we do have a few extra clouds passing on by. We should stay dry, though, and pretty warm. We'll only fall to the mid-60s overnight tonight with a light south wind. Then it's the weekend. We finally made it. Mostly cloudy with 80s on Saturday. And then by Sunday, expect lots of sun, highs in the upper 80s. I'm meteorologist Matt Standridge.
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4: Sky's been clearing out. Enjoy more sunshine the rest of your Saturday. Temperature's been warm, too. We've been topping out well through the 80s. Now, we'll drop down to the 60s tonight, mainly clear. And then mid and upper 80s for your Sunday. Mix of sun and clouds. Watch out for an isolated storm later in the day. I'm meteorologist Matt Standridge.
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2: 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Will Ferrell? Mm-hmm. 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
9: Sky's been cleared out. Enjoy more sunshine the rest of your Saturday. Temperature's been warm, too. We've been topping out well through the 80s. Now, we'll drop down to the 60s tonight, mainly clear. And then mid and upper 80s for your Sunday. Mix of sun and clouds. Watch out for an isolated storm later in the day. I'm meteorologist Matt Standridge.
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I know, crazy, right? 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

0: know it breaks my heart. 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
2: 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Will Ferrell? 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
10: Sky's been clearing out. Enjoy more sunshine the rest of your Saturday. Temperature's been warm, too. We've been topping out well through the 80s. Now, we'll drop down to the 60s tonight, mainly clear. And then mid and upper 80s for your Sunday. Mix of sun and clouds. Watch out for an isolated storm later in the day. I'm meteorologist Matt Standridge.
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11: Sky's been clearing out. Enjoy more sunshine the rest of your Saturday. Temperature's been warm, too. We've been topping out well through the 80s. Now, we'll drop down to the 60s tonight, mainly clear. And then mid and upper 80s for your Sunday. Mix of sun and clouds. Watch out for an isolated storm later in the day. I'm meteorologist Matt Standridge.
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4: Sky's been clearing out. Enjoy more sunshine the rest of your Saturday. Temperature's been warm, too. We've been topping out well through the 80s. Now we'll drop down to the 60s tonight, mainly clear. And then mid and upper 80s for your Sunday. Mix of sun and clouds. Watch out for an isolated storm later in the day. I'm meteorologist Matt Standridge.
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0: It's another Rock 93.1, Jackson's Alternative Winning Weekend. 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
2: 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Will Ferrell? Mm-hmm. 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
10: Sky's been clearing out. Enjoy more sunshine the rest of your Saturday. Temperature's been warm, too. We've been topping out well through the 80s. Now, we'll drop down to the 60s tonight, mainly clear. And then mid and upper 80s for your Sunday. Mix of sun and clouds. Watch out for an isolated storm later in the day. I'm meteorologist Matt Standridge.
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8: Sky's been clearing out. Enjoy more sunshine the rest of your Saturday. Temperature's been warm, too. We've been topping out well through the 80s. Now, we'll drop down to the 60s tonight, mainly clear. And then mid and upper 80s for your Sunday. Mix of sun and clouds. Watch out for an isolated storm later in the day. I'm meteorologist Matt Standridge.
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0: died and you were still there. I died and you watched. I died and you walked by and said, no, I'm dead.
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11: Sky's been clearing out. Enjoy more sunshine the rest of your Saturday. Temperature's been warm, too. We've been topping out well through the 80s. Now, we'll drop down to the 60s tonight, mainly clear. And then mid and upper 80s for your Sunday. Mix of sun and clouds. Watch out for an isolated storm later in the day. I'm meteorologist Matt Standridge.
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0: It's another Rock 93.1, Jackson's Alternative Winning Weekend. 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
6: Sky's been clearing out. Enjoy more sunshine the rest of your Saturday. Temperature's been warm, too. We've been topping out well and through the 80s. Now we'll drop down to the 60s tonight, mainly clear. And then mid and upper 80s for your Sunday, mix of sun and clouds. Watch out for an isolated storm later in the day. I'm meteorologist Matt Standridge.
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Your dad might not have been a man of many words. 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

Weekends go perfectly with good food, great friends, and your favorite drink. 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Gotta have that. 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
10: Sky's been clearing out. Enjoy more sunshine the rest of your Saturday. Temperature's been warm too. We've been topping out well through the 80s. Now we'll drop down to the 60s tonight, mainly clear. And then mid and upper 80s for your Sunday. Mix of sun and clouds. Watch out for an isolated storm later in the day. I'm meteorologist Matt Standridge.
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11: Sky's been cleared out. Enjoy more sunshine the rest of your Saturday. Temperature's been warm, too. We've been topping out well through the 80s. Now, we'll drop down to the 60s tonight, mainly clear. And then mid and upper 80s for your Sunday. Mix of sun and clouds. Watch out for an isolated storm later in the day. I'm meteorologist Matt Standridge.
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